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This is Akashvani Shillong, the Northeast News Bulletin, read by Miranda Blah. The headlines. Both Houses of Parliament adjourn on Friday following opposition's uproar over several issues. Five-day autumn session of Meghalaya Legislative Assembly to begin from the 24th of this month. Sivasagar District School Inspector in Assam seeks extension of the summer vacation for all schools in the district in view of the prevailing flood situation. Shillong Lajong defeats Nongse 2-0 in the opening Group E match of the 135th edition of Durand Cup in Shillong. Now the news in detail. Both Houses of Parliament were adjourned on Friday following opposition's uproar over several issues, including alleged police action during students' protests over the NEET issue. When the Lok Sabha met after the first adjournment at the 12 noon, the House gave approval to extend time for presentation of the report of the Joint Committee on the Constitution 130th Amendment Bill 2025, the Jammu and Kashmir Reorganisation Amendment Bill 2025 and the Government of Union Territories Amendment Bill 2025. Then the presiding officer, Dilip Saikia, took up the Registration of Births and Deaths Amendment Bill 2026 for consideration and passage. Minister of State for Home, Nityanand Rai, moved the bill amid opposition uproar. The bill was passed in the House amid ruckus without any discussion. The Business Advisory Committee of the Meghalaya Legislative Assembly on Friday approved the calendar for the autumn session, which will be held over 5 days from the 24th to the 28th of this month. Briefing the media after the BAC meeting, the Speaker of the Meghalaya Legislative Assembly, Thomas A. Sangma, said the committee unanimously agreed on the proposed calendar. The Speaker said the five-day session will comprise 3 days of government business and 2 days of private members' business. Addressing concerns over the limited duration of the session, Thomas A. Sangma acknowledged that the allotment of time is always an important issue and assured that he would make effort to provide members from both the Treasury and opposition benches with adequate opportunities to raise matters of public importance. In view of the prevailing flood situation in Sivasagar district of Assam, the district school inspector has written to the directors of secondary and elementary education requesting an extension of the summer vacation for all schools in the district till the 10th of this month. The letter states that nearly 502 schools have been affected by the floods, impacting around 70,000 students. The letter added that reopening schools under the current circumstances could pose safety concerns for students. Meanwhile, the letter also mentioned that teachers of schools which have not suffered flood damage will report for duty from today, the 1st of August, to make necessary preparations for the resumption of academic activities. The Meghalaya government on Friday launched a comprehensive anti-drug awareness program, Pulse of the Hills, Every Beat Against Drugs, bringing together Bollywood actor John Abraham, recovery champions, youth icons and government officials to reinforce the state's campaign against substance abuse. Organized by the Social Welfare Department in collaboration with the Drug Reduction Elimination and Action Mission DREAM at the State Guest House, the program focused on prevention, recovery, youth engagement and community participation in tackling the drug menace. During their interactive session, John Abraham spoke about the role of sports and youth development in steering young people away from substance abuse. He described the Northeast as the hotbed of football and announced that Northeast United FC proposed football academy would be ready within the next 2 years. In Manipur, around 21,13,000 beneficiaries have been covered under the Pradhan Mantri Garib Kalyan Anna Yojana, PMGKAY, through 5,81,000 ration cards comprising of beneficiaries belonging to AAY and PHH categories. Informing this, the director of the Department of Consumer Affairs, Food and Public Distribution said that the department is implementing the National Food Security Act, NFSA 2013, to ensure transparent, efficient and accountable distribution of food grains across the state. He said that all 2,532 fair price shops in the state have been equipped with electronic point-of-sale devices. Manipur Chief Minister Yomnam Khemchand Singh on Friday attended the award ceremony of the incentive to government school students who excelled in higher secondary examination in Imphal. Addressing the gathering, the Chief Minister congratulated all the awardees for their outstanding achievements and lauded the dedication of teachers and parents in their endeavour to nurturing the students.
He stated that the award scheme launched in 2018 has been encouraging healthy competition among government school students while supporting meritorious students to pursue higher education. Highlighting the government's effort to strengthen government schools, the Chief Minister recalled the launch of the School Fagathansi Mission in 2019, under which schools with low enrollment were merged with the nearby government schools. Mizoram's Information and Public Relations Minister Poo K. Lalchan Zova has on Thursday said All India Radio AIR Aizawl has played a significant role in strengthening Mizo identity and has served as an important platform for fostering unity among Zo communities. In a message marking the Diamond Jubilee of AIR's Aizawl, the minister said the station has remained a trusted source of information for the people of Mizoram since its establishment in 1966. Meanwhile, Akashvani Director General Rajiv Kumar Jain said the AIR Aizawl has remained a trusted source of information and a reliable guide for the people of Mizoram through changing times. The 6th Tripura Finance Commission on Friday formally submitted its final report to Chief Minister Dr. Manik Saha after completing the 18-month review of the state's local governance finances. Commission's Chairman Abhishek Singh and members

0: allocation of resources to help these autonomous institutions improve financial transparency, efficiency, and self-reliance. The self-enumeration phase of Census 2027 in Tripura conclude on Friday with a door-to-door enumeration set to begin from today and will continue till the 30th of this month. The Census Director, Ratan Biswa, said that the online self-enumeration process launched on the 17th of July through the official portal saw nearly 50,000 families submit their details digitally from home by today evening. Describing Census 2027 as India's first fully digital census, with data collection, verification and monitoring being carried out through a mobile application and a web-based system, he added that around 8,000 enumerators have been deployed for the exercise in the state. Shillong on Friday hosted the Group E matches of the 135th edition of Durand Cup between Shillong Lajong FC and Nongse SS and CC at JN Stadium in Shillong. At the end, the Shillong Lajong comprehensively defeated Nongse SS and CC 2-0. The Group E features three football clubs from Meghalaya: Shillong Lajong, Nongse Sports Social and Cultural Club and the Lung Sing Football Club. Prior to the match, a cultural, colourful inaugural ceremony was also held, which was filled with music and fun activities. Additionally, the Indian Armed Forces have set up a display of weapons and equipment, which will remain open to the general public at the polo ground here. Meanwhile, the Group F matches of the tournament will begin in Guwahati today. The opening match will be played at the Indira Gandhi Athletic Stadium at the Saru Sajai Sports Complex, where two-time defending champions Northeast United FC will take on Bodoland FC. Three Nagaland cricketers have been selected to represent the Northeast Zone in the Duleep Trophy 2026-27. They are Jonathan Rongsen, Imliwati Lemtur and Vinoji Zimome. While Hem Bahadur Chetri has been named as a standby player, the Nagaland Cricket Association has also announced that Moalong Kichu has been appointed as a physiotherapist for the Northeast Zone squad. The Duleep Trophy will be held from the 23rd of this month to the 10th of September in Bengaluru. Now, before we close the headlines once again, both Houses of Parliament adjourn on Friday following opposition's uproar over several issues. Five-day autumn session of Meghalaya Legislative Assembly to begin from the 24th of this month. Sif Sagar District School Inspector in Assam seeks extension of the summer vacation for all schools in the district in view of prevailing flood situation. Shillong Lajong defeats Nongse 2-0 in the opening Group E match of the 135th edition of Durand Cup in Shillong. And with that, we end the Northeast News Bulletin, which came to you from the Shillong station of Akashvani. Have a nice day.
1: Yan Akashvani Turan at Simangoya Station program on Ram Saksotaya. 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

0: 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President Draupadi Murmu has given assent to the Public Examinations Prevention of Unfair Means Amendment Bill 2026. The bill was passed by Parliament on Thursday. The Act aims to curb unfair practices in public examinations by introducing stricter punishments and establishing fast-track courts. It seeks to strengthen transparency, fairness and integrity in the examination system by creating a robust legal framework while protecting the future of students. The Act includes several key provisions, including stringent penalties such as imprisonment of up to 10 years, fine of up to 10 crore rupees, and the confiscation of properties belonging to convicted offenders. Prime Minister Narendra Modi has said that abuse and hatred never solve anything. He appealed for compassion towards misguided youth who have gone astray, saying that they should be guided onto the right path in the spirit of nation building and national interest rather than punished. In a video message posted on his social media handles, the Prime Minister referred to the recent incident at Jantar Mantar in National Capital, where abusive language was used against him and his late mother. He said the episode had been witnessed by people across the country and the world, adding that while the anger and disappointment in society over such conduct were understandable, childhood is also a phase of learning, making mistakes and correcting them.
1: बचपन में गलतियां होती हैं और बचपन में गलतियों से सुधरने का अवसर भी होता है. एक गुमराह बच्चे हैं, उनको राह दिखाना हमारा काम है. उनको सजा देना, अदालतों के चक्कर कटवाना, समाज में उनको प्रताड़ित करना, 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
0: Prime Minister Narendra Modi will be on a day-long visit to Andhra Pradesh and Karnataka today. Mr. Modi will first travel to Andhra Pradesh, where he will lay the foundation stone, inaugurate and dedicate to the nation multiple development projects worth nearly 18,000 crore rupees at Bhogapuram in Vizianagaram district. In Karnataka, Prime Minister Modi will inaugurate Swami Vivekanand Cultural Youth Centre Vivek Smarak at Mysuru in Karnataka today. External Affairs Minister Dr. S. Jaishankar spoke to his Iranian counterpart Abbas Araghchi last evening and conveyed India's deep concerns over the ongoing hostilities in the West Asia region. During the telephonic conversation, Dr. Jaishankar strongly urged that attacks on commercial shipping and seafarers be avoided under any circumstance. He stressed that India condemns any such attack by any party. The External Affairs Minister said in a social media post that he was also apprised of Iran's perspective of current developments and discussions which are underway. He said India is always supportive of dialogue and diplomacy. India and China will resume border trade through the Nathula Pass in Sikkim today, marking the revival of a key trade route between the two neighbouring countries. The resumption of trade will end a six-year suspension that had been placed since 2020 due to the COVID-19 pandemic. The revival of trade is expected to boost cross-border commerce, benefiting registered traders, transport operators and allied businesses. At the Commonwealth Games in Glasgow, India delivered another outstanding performance yesterday, clinching two historic gold medals in judo, securing a memorable double podium finish in the men's javelin throw, winning a first ever bronze medal in the decathlon and booking places for 10 boxers in their respective finals. Judokas Asmita De and Harsh Singh scripted history by becoming India's first ever Commonwealth Games gold medalist in the sport. In athletics, Olympic champion Neeraj Chopra won silver in the men's javelin throw, while Yashveer Singh secured bronze. Tejaswin Shankar also created history by becoming the first Indian to win a CWG medal in the decathlon, claiming bronze. And that is the end of this news bulletin.
2: या न आकाशवाणी चुरान सिमान दिल्ली स्टेशन को दस का पा हिंदी और इंग्लिश को बरंग को ना सुना मना हा सिमान द ओ ये स्टेशन प्रोग्राम को ना उठे ना मन गेन

This is Akashvani Thura presenting you Western music program, and right away we shall play for you a number by none other than Eric Clapton, which is titled Blue Eyes Blue, and coming up thereafter will be his another number titled Change the World. Hope you will enjoy these numbers.

Continuing with the Western music program, next we have for you a few numbers by Eddie Cochran. And the numbers being presented to you are Fool's Paradise and Yesterday's Heartbreak.

You had been listening to the numbers by Eric Clapton and Eddie Crochan in the Western Music Program on Akashvani Thura. Well, listeners, it's time now to wind up this program for this Saturday morning. We are looking forward to having your company again in our next Western Music Program at 8:10 p.m. tonight. Now stay tuned for the Vivid Bharati program coming up shortly from the daily station of Akashvani.

0: This is Akashvani, the news read by Naresh Mago. Prime Minister Narendra Modi will be on a day-long visit to Andhra Pradesh and Karnataka today. Mr. Modi will first travel to Andhra Pradesh, where he will lay the foundation stone, inaugurate and dedicate to the nation multiple development projects worth nearly 18,000 crore rupees at Bhogapuram in Vizianagaram district. In Karnataka, Mr. Modi will inaugurate Swami Vivekanand Cultural Youth Centre, Vivek Smarak, at Mysuru in Karnataka today. Prime Minister Narendra Modi has said that abuse and hatred never solve anything. He appealed for compassion toward misguided youth who've gone astray, saying they should be guided onto the right path in the spirit of nation-building and national interest rather than be punished. In a video message posted on his social media handles, the Prime Minister referred to the recent incident at Jantar Mantar in the national capital, where abusive language was used against him and his late mother. He said the episode has been witnessed by people across the country and the world, adding that while the anger and disappointment in the society over such conduct was understandable, childhood is also a phase of learning, making mistakes and correcting them.
1: बचपन में गलतियां होती हैं और बचपन में गलतियों से सुधरने का अवसर भी होता है. एक गुमराह बच्चे हैं, उनको राह दिखाना हमारा काम है. उनको सजा देना, अदालतों के चक्कर कटवाना, समाज में उनको प्रताड़ित करना, 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
0: President Draupadi Murmu has given assent to the Public Examinations Prevention of Unfair Means Amendment Bill 2026. The bill was passed by Parliament on Thursday. The Act aims to curb unfair practices in public examinations by introducing stricter punishments and establishing fast-track courts. It seeks to strengthen transparency, fairness and integrity in the examination system by creating a robust legal framework while protecting the future of students. The Act includes several key provisions, including stringent penalties such as imprisonment of up to 10 years, fines of up to 10 crore rupees, and confiscation of properties belonging to convicted offenders. External Affairs Minister Dr. S. Jaishankar spoke to his Iranian counterpart Abbas Araghchi last evening and conveyed India's deep concerns over the ongoing hostilities in the West Asia region. During the telephonic conversation, Dr. Jaishankar strongly urged that attacks on commercial shipping and seafarers be avoided under any circumstance. Italy has temporarily suspended open border travel with Spain following a sharp rise in migrant crossings into the Spanish enclave of Ceuta from Morocco. The move will affect flights and maritime transport and temporarily suspend Spain's Schengen border-free travel arrangements, which allow people to move freely across 29 European countries. An earthquake of magnitude 5.8 struck off Aomori Prefecture in northern Japan today. Japan Meteorological Agency said the quake occurred at a depth of 80 kilometers and no tsunami advisory was issued. The tremor comes days after a powerful earthquake hit Kumamoto Prefecture on Tuesday, registering the maximum intensity of 7 on Japan's seismic scale in the worst affected areas. In Kerala, continuous downpours since last evening have triggered landslides and flooding across several areas. A two-day ban on fishing has also been imposed along the state's coast. A red alert has been issued in 8 of the state's 14 districts. An orange alert is in force in 3 districts, while the remaining 3 are under a yellow alert. Widespread waterlogging has been reported and educational institutions remain closed in 9 districts. At the Commonwealth Games in Glasgow, India delivered another outstanding performance yesterday, clinching 2 historic gold medals in judo, securing a memorable double podium finish in the men's javelin throw, winning a first ever bronze medal in the decathlon and booking places for 10 boxers in their respective finals. And that is the end of this news bulletin.
2: Yeah. you know, Akashwani Tiran, Simang Telestation Atatpa Viperitini Program Rakak Nason, Baksap San Station Atatpa, Hindi or English Koboran Kozuzok Nason at Tamanaha, Dao Soma Salnich is somebody in Minich Kangari Soma in Sima, Chasson Taki Drunko Gamat Nikok Nasot and Actam again. 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

0: 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In Jammu and Kashmir, the second labourer injured in the terrorist attack in the Kelam area of Kulgam district succumbed to his injuries this morning, taking the death toll to 2. A senior police official said the injured person succumbed to his injuries during treatment at a hospital in Srinagar. The 2 labourers working at a brick kiln were fired upon by unidentified terrorists last evening. Soon after the incident, the area was cordoned off and a massive search operation was underway to trace the terrorists. Lieutenant Governor Manoj Sinha and Chief Minister Umar Abdullah have strongly condemned the killing of the labourers and offered condolences to the families of the deceased. The LG has directed the security forces to intensify operations in the area to neutralise the terrorists involved in the attack. Mr. Abdullah announced an ex gratia of 10 lakh rupees each from the Chief Minister's Relief Fund for the next of the kin of the deceased, in addition to 6 lakh rupees immediate assistance to be provided by the Kulgam District Administration. The Election Commission has revised the schedule for the special intensive revision of the electoral rolls in Telangana. It said the revision of the schedule has been carried out following a request from the Chief Electoral Officer of the state. According to the revised schedule, booth-level officers will conduct house-to-house verification till the 10th of this month. Rationalization and rearrangement of polling stations will also be completed by the same date. The poll body said that the draft electoral roll will now be published on the 17th of August. The period for filing claims and objections will continue from 17th of August to the 16th of September, while their disposal will be completed by 15th of October. The final electoral roll will be published on 19th of October. The Election Commission has extended the last date for filing claims and objections under the Special Intensive Revision of Electoral Rolls in Odisha to the 19th of this month. The deadline for the notice phase and disposal of claims and objections has also been extended to the 17th of next month. This is Akashvani giving you the news. For quick news updates round the clock, follow us on our X handle at EIR News Alerts. And for details of these stories and more, log on to our website www.newsonair.gov.in and download the News on AIR app. Welcome back. You're listening to Midday News. Oil marketing companies have reduced the price of commercial LPG gas by about 200 rupees per 19 kg cylinder today. The new price of commercial LPG cylinder in Delhi will now be 2,738 rupees. Price of a 19 kg commercial cylinder in Kolkata will now be 2,872 rupees 50 paise. In Mumbai, it will be 2,691 rupees 50 paise. And in Chennai, 2,906 rupees. The new prices for commercial LPG cylinders came into effect from today. The decision will provide relief to restaurants, dhabas, hotels and those involved in the food and beverage business. Goods and services tax or GST collections in the last month witnessed a significant rise to 2,11,205 crore rupees, marking a 15.4% year-on-year increase from 1,83,065 crore rupees in July 2025. According to the provisional data released by the Finance Ministry, gross domestic or GST revenue stood at 1,44,695 crore rupees, up by 10.1% from a year ago. Cross-border trade between India and China through Nathula Pass in Sikkim has resumed from this morning, ending a suspension of more than 6 years. The resumption marks a positive sign in bilateral engagement between India and China. Our correspondent reports officials from both India and China met on the no man's land this morning. The Chinese side was represented by administrative head from the Tibet Autonomous Region, including representatives of its commerce and border trade departments. A report.
1: Nathula, located at an altitude of over 14,000 feet in East Sikkim, served for centuries as a vital trade route along the ancient Silk Route connecting India with Tibet. Border trade was formally revived in 2006 after remaining closed since the 1962 India-China skirmishes and continued uninterrupted until it was suspended in 2020 due to the COVID-19 pandemic. The resumption marks a positive sign in bilateral engagement between India and China. Border trade will operate from Monday to Thursday with the gate opening at 7:30 a.m. IST, and each registered trader will be allowed to conduct trade worth up to 2 lakhs rupees per day. Officials confirmed that the existing list of approved imported and

0: ported items and the standard operating system remain unchanged. This is Moinak Chatterjee with Manush Pratim Sharma from Akashvani News Gangtok.
1: The flood situation in Odisha continues to remain critical as the Mahanadi River swells, threatening fresh inundation in several downstream districts. Chief Minister Mohan Charan Manjhi today conducted an aerial survey of the flooded areas to review the situation and relief operations. More from our correspondent.
2: The flood situation in Odisha remains critical, with the Mahanadi River continuing to swell, raising fears of fresh inundation in low-lying areas of Cuttack, Puri, Jagatsinghpur, Kendrapada and Khordha districts. Chief Minister Mohan Charan Manjhi today conducted an aerial survey of the flood-affected districts of Bhadrak, Baleswar, Jajpur and Keonjhar to assess the situation and review relief measures. In Bhadrak, several villages remain marooned under floodwater, with road links snapped and communication severely disrupted, leaving thousands of people struggling for food, drinking water and essential supplies. Standing crops over large areas have been damaged, causing heavy losses to farmers. Meanwhile, the India Meteorological Department has forecast light to moderate rainfall across Odisha, with heavy rain likely at isolated places over the next few days, keeping authorities on high alert. Prakash Das for Akashvani News, Bhubaneswar.
1: Very heavy overnight rainfall has caused havoc across Keralam, triggering landslides and severe waterlogging. The India Meteorological Department has issued a red alert for 9 districts and an orange alert for 5 districts today. 4 rain-related deaths have been reported from Kottayam and Idukki districts. More from our correspondent.
3: In Kerala, torrential rain has disrupted normal life, causing extensive damage and affecting thousands of people. In Pathanamthitta, heavy flooding has inundated several houses and shops in Rani, where rescue teams are continuing evacuation. At Punyar in Kottayam, 2 members of a family were killed after a landslide struck their house. Chief Minister V.D. Satheesan said rescue and relief operations are being closely coordinated and all departments have been directed to remain on high alert. In view of the continuing heavy rainfall, a holiday has been declared for educational institutions in 6 districts today. Relief camps have been opened in affected areas. NDRF, SDRF and police have been deployed to carry out rescue operations and respond to emergency situations. Anila Balakrishnan, Akashvani News, Thiruvananthapuram.
1: In Jammu and Kashmir, flash floods triggered by a cloud burst swept the Chatru area of Kishtwar district early today, forcing closure of several schools. Persistent rain has disrupted normal life across the Chenab Valley, prompting authorities to close schools in Kishtwar, Doda, and Ramban districts. Schools have been instructed to conduct online classes. The India Meteorological Department, IMD, has issued a red colour warning for very heavy rainfall to extremely heavy rainfall over Gujarat, Keralam and Mahe for the day. IMD has said that rainfall over the country is likely to be below normal during the second half of the southwest monsoon season. It said rainfall is expected to be less than 94% of the long period average in this month. On to sports. In Taipei Open Badminton, India's Tanvi Sharma stormed into the women's singles final with a commanding victory in the semi-final today. The 17-year-old outclassed Chinese Taipei's Huang Yu-sun in straight games to book her place in the title clash. Tanvi will now take on Vietnam's world number 21, Thu Yen Nguyen, in the final. India will have multiple medal opportunities at the Commonwealth Games in Glasgow today, with boxing taking center stage as a record 10 Indian pugilists, led by Olympic medalist Lavlina Borgohain, compete in their respective finals. All 10 Indian boxers secured victories in the semi-finals yesterday, guaranteeing at least silver medals and marking India's best ever boxing performance at the Commonwealth Games. And now, before we end the bulletin, the headlines once again. Prime Minister Narendra Modi inaugurates Greenfield Aluri Sitarama Raju International Airport at Bhogpuram in Vijayanagaram district of Andhra Pradesh. Prime Minister launches projects worth 18,000 crore rupees in infrastructure and energy sectors. In Jammu and Kashmir, second labourer injured in yesterday's terrorist attack in Kulgam succumbs to injuries. Price of 19 kilogram commercial LPG cylinder reduced by about 200 rupees. Flood situation remains critical in Odisha, with Mahanadi River continuing to swell, threatening fresh areas. And in Taipei Open Badminton, Tanvi Sharma storms into women's singles final. For details of these stories and more, log on to our website www.newsonair.gov.in and News on AIR app. And with that, we end the midday news.

0: This is Akashvani, the news read by Saira Mujtaba. Prime Minister Narendra Modi today said Andhra Pradesh is moving ahead at a rapid pace and that the centre is fully committed to realising the vision of Swarna Andhra and Viksit Bharat through large-scale infrastructure and industrial development. Addressing a public meeting after inaugurating the Aluri Sitarama Raju International Airport at Bhogapuram, the Prime Minister said development projects worth about 18,000 crore rupees, including airport, road and energy infrastructure, reflect the state's fast-paced progress under the NDA governments at the centre and in the state.
1: आज यहाँ करीब 18,000 करोड़ रुपीस की विकास परियोजनाओं का शुभारंभ, लोकार्पण और शिलान्यास हुआ है. एयरपोर्ट के साथ साथ ये प्रोजेक्ट आंध्र की रोड कनेक्टिविटी से भी जुड़े हैं. इनमें एनर्जी सिक्योरिटी से जुड़े प्रोजेक्ट भी हैं. ये विकास कार्य इस बात के प्रतीक है कि इस समय आंध्र किस स्पीड से आगे बढ़ रहा है.
0: Mr. Modi described the new airport as the runway for the growth of Andhra Pradesh, particularly North Andhra, and a launchpad for the aspirations of the state's youth. Later, the Prime Minister will inaugurate Swami Vivekanand Cultural Youth Centre, Vivek Smarak, at Mysuru in Karnataka. The memorial commemorates the historic visit of one of the greatest spiritual leaders of India, Swami Vivekanand, to Mysuru in 1892. When he met the Diwan of Mysore, Sir K. Seshadri Iyer, and received financial assistance from Maharaja Sri Chamarajendra Wadiyar for his journey to the United States to participate in the Parliament of Religions in Chicago. In Jammu and Kashmir, the second labourer injured in the terrorist attack in the Kelam area of Kulgam district succumbed to his injuries this morning, taking the death toll to two. A senior police official said, the injured person succumbed to his injuries during treatment at a hospital in Srinagar. Lieutenant Governor Manoj Sinha and Chief Minister Omar Abdullah have strongly condemned the killing of the labourers and offered condolences to the families of the deceased. Mr. Sinha has directed the security forces to intensify operations in the area to neutralise the terrorists involved in the attack. Oil marketing companies have reduced the price of commercial LPG gas by about 200 rupees per 19 kg cylinder today. The new price of commercial LPG cylinder in Delhi will now be 2,738 rupees. Price of a 19 kilogram commercial LPG cylinder in Kolkata will be 2,872 rupees 50 paise. In Mumbai, it will be 2,691 rupees 50 paise. And in Chennai, 2,906 rupees. The new prices for commercial LPG cylinders came into effect from today. Cross-border trade between India and China through Nathula Pass in Sikkim has resumed from this morning, ending a suspension of more than 6 years. The resumption marks a positive sign in bilateral engagement between India and China. Officials from both India and China met on the no man's land this morning. The flood situation in Odisha continues to remain critical as the Mahanadi River swells, threatening fresh inundation in several downstream districts. Chief Minister Mohan Charan Manjhi today conducted an aerial survey of the flooded areas to review the situation and relief operations. The flood situation in Odisha remains critical with the Mahanadi River continuing to swell, raising fears of fresh inundation in low-lying areas of Cuttack, Puri, Jagatsinghpur, Kendrapara and Khordha districts. Very heavy overnight rainfall has caused havoc across Keralam, triggering landslides and severe waterlogging. The Met Department has issued a red alert for 9 districts and an orange alert for 5 districts today. 4 rain-related deaths have been reported from Kottayam and Idukki districts. Chief Minister V.D. Sathisan said rescue and relief operations are being closely coordinated and all departments have been directed to remain on high alert. On to sports. In Taipei Open Badminton, India's Tanvi Sharma stormed into the women's singles final with a commanding victory in the semi-final today. The 17-year-old outclassed Chinese Taipei's Huang Yu-sun 21-17, 21-11 in straight games to book her place in the title clash. Tanvi will now take on Vietnam's world number 21, Thuy Linh Nguyen, in the final. And that is the end of this news bulletin.

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1: This is Akashvani, a review of this week's Parliament proceedings read by Ashish Abraham. After the first week of monsoon session of Parliament was washed out, this week resulted in some productivity with the government able to push through the key legislation, enabling swift trial and stiffer penalties and sentence to deal with examination paper leak menace. Both houses approved other legislations as well, often without discussion, even as opposition continued to stall proceedings over police crackdown on students' protest and donation theft at the Ram Temple in Ayodhya. On Monday, government introduced a bill in the Lok Sabha to amend the anti-paper leaks law with stricter punishment of up to 10 years in jail and 50 lakh rupees fine. According to the Public Examinations Prevention of Unfair Means Amendment Bill 2026, investigations into paper leak cases are to be completed within 2 months. Those involved in organized crimes of cheating face 5 to 10 years of imprisonment and a minimum fine of 1 crore rupee. The present law has provisions for a minimum of 3 to 5 years of imprisonment to curb cheating. The bill was introduced by Minister Jitendra Singh after the lower house met at 12 noon following an adjournment in the morning over opposition protest. After the introduction amidst the din, the chair again adjourned the house till 2 p.m. As soon as the house reassembled, Speaker Om Birla adjourned the house till 5 p.m., giving the government and opposition a 3-hour window to settle differences. When the House met after the third adjournment at 5 p.m., Presiding Officer Krishna Prasad Tineti tried to take up the Public Examinations Amendment Bill. However, opposition MPs were on their feet demanding withdrawal of FIRs filed against students. Parliamentary Affairs Minister Kiran Rijiju alleged that Congress and its allies are deliberately not allowing the debate on the bill. No discussion could take place on the bill as opposition refused to relent. In the Rajya Sabha, proceedings were adjourned on Monday without transacting any business, following opposition ruckus over police action on students protesting NEET paper leak. The upper house witnessed 4 adjournments before being adjourned for the day around 5:20 p.m. Addressing the opposition, Parliamentary Affairs Minister Kiran Rijiju said the government is ready for discussion over the issue. Replying to this, Leader of the Opposition and Congress President Mallikarjun Kharge said before the discussion, the Home Minister should come and make a statement. Amidst the din, Deputy Chairman Harivansh Narayan Singh, who was presiding the session, adjourned the proceedings for the day soon after. During the interim, when the Rajya Sabha met after lunch at 2 p.m., Deputy Chairman Harivansh, who was in the chair, allowed Union Minister of State for Home Affairs Nityanand Rai to move the Prevention of Insults to National Honour Amendment Bill 2026 amid continuous protest by the opposition. The proposed legislation seeks to give Vande Mataram the same statutory protection as the national anthem, Jana Gana Mana. On Tuesday, the Lok Sabha began discussion on the anti-paper leaks bill, marking an end to the week-long parliament logjam. Speaking on the bill, Union Minister Jitendra Singh described it as a reaffirmation of the government's commitment to safeguard the welfare of students and the youth. RSP MP N.K. Premachandran urged the bill be circulated for stakeholder consultations till 1st December so that it can be made more fruitful. The bill was tabled in the Lok Sabha on Monday. Initiating the debate, Deputy Leader of Congress Gaurav Gogoi said, question paper leaks of public examinations have continued and existing law has proved to be a failure. Participating in the debate, BJP MP Bansuri Swaraj asserted that the Modi government has undertaken structural reforms to strengthen the examination system. Samajwadi Party Supremo Akhilesh Yadav attacked the government for outsourcing a crucial body like the National Testing Agency. NDA allies, TDP and Shiv Sena urged the government to conduct NEET UG examination multiple times a year instead of just once. Congress MP Priyanka Gandhi Vadra claimed that the examination system has failed with 152 paper leaks in last 10 years, but not one mafia has been punished. There was a brief disturbance in the house over her comments about the new Education Minister Pralhad Joshi. DMK MP Dayanidhi Maran reiterated his party's demand for scrapping NEET. Tamil Nadu has consistently opposed NEET since its inception and accused the centre of ignoring the state's concerns, he said. Doubting the effectiveness of the new legislation, TMC MP Abhishek Banerjee, however, extended his party's support to the bill. Rajya Sabha was adjourned on Tuesday due to pandemonium caused by opposition parties seeking to raise the issue of police action on protesting students. As soon as the House reassembled after lunch, following an adjournment within minutes after it convened for the day at 11 a.m, Deputy Chairman Harivansh took up government legislative business. Amit Din, Union Minister for Micro, Small and Medium Enterprises, Jitan Ram Manji, introduced the Micro, Small and Medium Enterprises Development Amendment Bill. After the introduction of the bill, Deputy Chairman Harivansh asked the protesting members to start discussion on the other bill, the Prevention of Insults to National Honour Amendment Bill 2026, which was listed for consideration and passing. The House could not take up discussion on this bill due to uproarious scenes by the opposition. On Wednesday, Lok Sabha approved the bill to amend the anti-paper leak law amid sloganeering by opposition parties. Union Minister Jitendra Singh criticised Leader of Opposition Rahul Gandhi, stating that he lacks knowledge of parliamentary norms and the functioning of the government. Singh said no bullet was fired on students protesting in the national capital against the NEET fiasco. Earlier, participating in the debate, Gandhi alleged that Home Minister Shah had authorised police excesses against student protesters, triggering a massive uproar in the Lok Sabha. Gandhi also launched a sharp attack on the RSS, accusing it of influencing the education system and shaping what students are taught. Parliamentary Affairs Minister Kiran Rijiju objected to Gandhi's remarks and asked him to clarify the basis of his allegations. Speaker Om Birla intervened, saying the discussion was not on the Home Minister. The government, meanwhile, introduced a bill in the Lok Sabha to tighten regulations for delayed registration of births and deaths, making approval from a judicial magistrate, first class, mandatory for reports made more than 2 years after the event. Minister of State for Home, Nityanand Rai, introduced the Registration of Births and Deaths Amendment Bill 2026 amid protests by the opposition. The bill seeks to further amend the 1969 Act as amended in 2023 in order to make provisions of delayed registration more stringent. A joint committee of parliament headed by P.P. Chaudhary examining a bill to hold simultaneous elections to the Lok Sabha and state assemblies was meanwhile granted a fresh extension till the end of the winter session. The resolution was passed by voice vote. The Rajya Sabha on Wednesday passed the Prevention of Insults to National Honour Amendment Bill 2026 with a voice vote. The bill makes insult to the national song Vande Mataram a criminal offence. As soon as the House convened in the post-lunch session, following two back-to-back adjournments earlier in the day, Deputy Chairman Harivansh urged protesting members to maintain decorum. The opposition parties continued to raise their demand and staged a walkout when Union Minister of State for Social Justice and Empowerment, Ramdas Athawale, was speaking on the proposed legislation. In his reply to the bill, Union Minister of State for Home Affairs, Nityanand Rai, said the Congress is trying to insult the country's honour, its national song Vande Mataram, by resorting to appeasement politics. The bill, which was introduced in the House on July 24, seeks to give Vande Mataram the same statutory protection as the national anthem Jana Gana Mana. This step by the government comes amid the year-long celebrations of the 150th anniversary of Vande Mataram. On Thursday, Lok Sabha passed the bill amid opposition din to make insult to national song Vande Mataram a punishable offence. Following multiple adjournments during the day, Lok Sabha took up at 3:30 p.m. the bill for discussion and passing. Responding to a brief debate in the lower house, MOS Home Nityananda Rai said the government is giving the national song its due respect. The bill was passed by a voice vote after two members spoke on the bill. The amendments moved by opposition were rejected by the House. A. Raja of DMK later tore some document and threw it towards the well. Earlier, DMK member K. Kanimori opposed the bill, saying it is a Hindutva agenda masquerading as nationalism. Sambit Patra of BJP supported the bill and said Congress, in its 76 years of rule, did not give Vande Mataram the respect it deserved as a national song. Amid sloganeering after the passage of the bill, Lok Sabha was adjourned for the day. Meanwhile, the Rajya Sabha on Thursday took up discussion on the Public Examinations Prevention of Unfair Means Amendment Bill 2026. Piloting the bill, MOS Jitendra Singh said it reaffirms the government's policy of zero tolerance towards examination malpractices. The Lok Sabha has already passed the bill on Wednesday. Participating in the debate, leader of opposition in the Rajya Sabha, Mallikarjun Kharge, said this will not curb paper leaks unless institutions and the examination system are reformed. All India Trinamool Congress member Sagarika Ghosh said this bill increases punishment only and there is no examination reform here. BJP member Brij Lal claimed that no pellet guns were used on protesting students. DMK's Tiruchi Siva alleged that the government failed to fulfill the assurance that all cases filed against the students will be withdrawn. JDU member Sanjay Kumar Jha alleged there were attempts to hijack the students' protests and said it should be probed who are the conspirators behind. Earlier in the day, opposition parties led by the Congress walked out of the Rajya Sabha after their demand for Home Minister Amit Shah to make a statement on allegations that police used brutal force, including pellet guns against students, was declined. On Friday, the Lok Sabha passed the Registration of Births and Deaths Amendment Bill 2026 amid opposition protests. Amidst the ruckus, the legislation was cleared without a debate. The bill was taken up for consideration and passage after the House reassembled at noon with BJP MP Dilip Saikia in the chair. It was passed by voice vote amid sloganeering by opposition members. Saikia and Parliamentary Affairs Minister Kiran Rijiju expressed displeasure that the bill had to be passed without the participation of opposition members. Soon after its passage, the House was adjourned for the day. The bill seeks to amend provisions of the Registration of Births and Deaths Act 1969 to encourage timely reporting of vital events. So far, two bills, the Public Examinations Prevention of Unfair Means Amendment Bill 2026 and the Prevention of Insults to National Honour Amendment Bill 2026, have cleared both Houses of Parliament in the current session. The Registration of Births and Deaths Amendment Bill 2026 now awaits approval of the Rajya Sabha. The Joint Parliamentary Committee, chaired by BJP MP Aparajita Sarangi, examining the bill for the removal of the Prime Minister, Chief Ministers or Union and State Ministers if they are jailed for 30 straight days on serious charges, was on Friday given an extension. The Lok Sabha passed a resolution to allow the Joint Committee examining the Constitution 130th Amendment Bill 2025 to submit its report by the first day of the last week of the winter session. Earlier, when the Lok Sabha began its proceedings at 11 a.m, Speaker Om Birla tried to take up the question hour, but the opposition members started sloganeering over alleged police action during students' protest. They were demanding a statement from Union Home Minister Amit Shah over the issue. Meanwhile, BJP MP Anurag Thakur submitted a notice of breach of privilege and contempt of the House to Lok Sabha Speaker Om Birla against Leader of Opposition Rahul Gandhi for what he termed as use of unparliamentary and derogatory language and levelling grave and unsubstantiated allegations against Union Home Minister Amit Shah. Congress MP KC Venugopal also submitted a notice to move a privilege motion against Union Minister Jitendra Singh over his statement that no firing took place during the recent student protests. Proceedings of the Rajya Sabha on Friday were again adjourned for the day, following the continued sloganeering by opposition parties led by Congress. The upper house was adjourned shortly after it assembled at 11 in the morning. As papers were laid on the table of the House, several opposition members were on their feet demanding that leader

of opposition Mallikarjun Kharge be allowed to speak. On this, Chairman C.P. Radhakrishnan, who was presiding over the session, slammed the opposition, saying that they do not listen to others. Radhakrishnan later permitted Kharge to speak, but ruled that no notices under Rule 267 would be admitted after Kharge sought to raise some issues under the provision. The LOP gave notice under Rule 267 raising the matter of alleged misappropriation of funds and irregularities in land acquisition for the Ayodhya Ram Temple. Opposition MPs raised slogans slamming the government over paper leaks and also demanded that Home Minister Amit Shah come to the house. Chairman Radhakrishnan questioned the relevance of raising the matter during 0 hour, asking why the Home Minister's presence is being sought at this time. As opposition members continued to raise slogans, Union Minister Shivraj Singh Chauhan said democracy is being destroyed and alleged that the opposition is only interested in creating a ruckus rather than holding a discussion. After witnessing the chaos, Chairman adjourned the house for the day amid the din. That's all in Parliament Review.

0: The headlines. Prime Minister Narendra Modi inaugurates Swami Vivekanand Cultural Youth Centre in Mysuru, credits Indian youth for progress in science, technology and sports. Prime Minister launches development projects worth 18,000 crore rupees in Andhra Pradesh. Centre approves advance release of over 2,000 crore rupees as assistance to flood-affected states. India and China resume cross-border trade through Nathula Pass in Sikkim. Flood fury continues in Odisha, 6 people killed in Kerala as incessant rain causes widespread havoc. And in Commonwealth Games, boxers Jasmine Lamboria and Preeti Pawar win gold medals. Para-athletes Oman Rana bags gold in men's shot put F57. Prime Minister Narendra Modi has credited Indian youth for achieving progress in the areas of science, technology and sports and called upon them to contribute in the areas of cleanliness drive, conservation of water and natural resources and gift Indian artefacts. He was speaking after inaugurating the Swami Vivekanand Cultural Youth Centre, Vivek Smarak, in Mysuru today. The Prime Minister emphasized that Swami Vivekanand's vision was to mentor our youth and empower them to work for nation building.
1: Swami Vivekanand ji युवाओं की शिक्षा को राष्ट्र निर्माण का मजबूत आधार मानते थे. उन्होंने स्वयं ये देखा था कि कैसे दुनिया के देश अपने युवाओं को शिक्षित बना रहे हैं. लेकिन दुर्भाग्य से तब भारत गुलाम 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
0: Mr. Modi further said the capabilities of our youth has transformed India into the second largest mobile phone market. New strides are being made in semiconductor manufacturing, innovations and in private sector space missions. Moreover, Mr. Modi underscored the progress achieved in the last 12 years in the field of education by establishing new universities and colleges, including ITIs, IIMs, IITs, AIMS and increasing medical seats as well.
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0: 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Earlier in the day, Prime Minister Modi launched development projects worth about 18,000 crore rupees, including airport, road and energy infrastructure at Vizianagaram in Andhra Pradesh. 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
0: 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He announced that the airport has been named after freedom fighter Alluri Sitaram Raju, which will inspire future generations with the spirit of patriotism and public service.
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0: Prime Minister Narendra Modi will launch the Nasha Mukt Yuva for Vikasit Bharat Sankalp Abhiyan tomorrow through video conferencing. The launch will mark the beginning of a 100-week nationwide Jan Bhagidari campaign against substance abuse. Youth across the country from over 10,000 locations will participate in the program. Union Home Minister Amit Shah has approved the advance release of 2,117.85 crore rupees from the central share of the State Disaster Response Fund, SDRF, to support the states affected by floods during the ongoing southwest monsoon. We have a report.
3: The assistance approved for the affected states includes 44.55 crore rupees to Arunachal Pradesh as advance release of the first installment for the financial year 2026-27. For Assam, 379.35 crore rupees has been sanctioned as the first installment, while Gujarat has been approved 500 crore rupees. Himachal Pradesh, which had already received the first installment, has been sanctioned 193.95 crore rupees as advance release of the second installment. While Odisha has been sanctioned the second installment of 500 crore rupees. Further, Maharashtra has been approved 500 crore as advance release of the first installment. The Home Ministry noted that since the onset of the monsoon, the government has been continuously monitoring the flood situation in close coordination with the state governments. It added that the government has also extended all possible assistance, including pre-deployment of National Disaster Response Force teams and logistical support from the Ministry of Defence wherever required. Interministerial central teams have already been deputed to Arunachal Pradesh and Assam to assess the damages. It added that on the request of the government of Nagaland, an IM city is also being constituted for the state. The Home Ministry further underlined that this approval aims to strengthen the ongoing relief and response measures of the flood-affected states. Priya Mondal, Akashwani News, Delhi.
0: Meanwhile, the flood situation in Odisha continues to remain grim, with the Mahanadi and its tributaries in spate, posing a fresh threat to low-lying areas of Katak, Puri, Jagatsingpur, Kendrapara and Khordha districts. 10 downstream districts remain on high alert as Hirakud Dam continues releasing flood water through 22 gates. More than 8 lakh people have been affected, while over 2,69,000 people have been evacuated to safer places. Chief Minister Mohan Charan Majhi today conducted an aerial survey. Meanwhile, IMD has forecast more rainfall over parts of the state, keeping the flood threat alive. In Kerala, incessant heavy rain has caused widespread havoc, triggering landslides and severe waterlogging across the state. 6 rain-related deaths have been reported today from Kottayam, Idukki and Malappuram districts, while 6 people remain missing. More from our correspondent.
4: Amid the possibility of extreme heavy rainfall, the India Meteorological Department has issued a red alert for 9 districts and an orange alert for 5 districts in Kerala today. More than 1,400 people have been shifted to relief camps opened in the affected areas. The State Disaster Management Authority has informed that 17 houses were completely destroyed, while 127 houses were partially damaged in rain-related incidents today. Widespread damage to agricultural crops has also been reported from several districts. Shabarimala pilgrims have been advised to avoid visiting the temple on August 2nd and 3rd in view of the heavy rainfall and the rising water levels in the Pamba River. As water levels in several rivers and dams continue to rise, authorities have issued alerts to people living in nearby areas. Fishing activities have been banned along the Kerala, Karnataka and Lakshadweep coast until tomorrow. Anila Balakrishnan, Akashavani News, Thiruvananthapuram.
0: In Maharashtra, continuous rainfall has led to a sharp rise in the water levels of rivers, streams and lakes, with water entering homes in several low-lying areas due to flooding. Jalgaon district has been among the worst affected, where 4 people have lost their lives due to the heavy rains till now. This is Akashwani giving you the news. For quick news updates round the clock, follow us on our X handle at AIR News Alerts. And for details of stories and more, log on to our website www.

0: 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You're with us on the news at 9. Cross-border trade between India and China through Nathula Pass in Sikkim resumed today, ending a suspension of more than 6 years. A report.
1: Nathula, located at an altitude of over 14,000 feet in East Sikkim, served for centuries as a vital trade route along the ancient Silk Route connecting India with Tibet. Border trade was formally revived in 2006 after remaining closed since the 1962 India-China skirmishes and continued uninterrupted until it was suspended in 2020 due to the COVID-19 pandemic. The resumption marks a positive sign in bilateral engagement between India and China. Border trade will operate from Monday to Thursday, with the gate opening at 7:30 a.m. IST, and each registered trader will be allowed to conduct trade worth up to rupees 2 lakhs per day. Officials confirmed that the existing list of approved imported and exported items and the standard operating system remain unchanged. This is Moinak Chatterjee with Manush Pratim Sharma from Akashvani News Gangtok.
0: In Himachal Pradesh, the cross-border trade between India and China also resumed through Shipkila in Kinnaur today after a gap of around 6 years. State Revenue Minister Jagat Singh Negi inaugurated the Shupan Trade Mart at Namgya, a border panchayat in Pooh subdivision of Kinnaur district, and flagged off a group of 17 traders to commence cross-border trade. National Security Advisor Ajit Doval was conferred the Lokmanya Tilak National Award 2026 at a function held at Pune today. The award, instituted by the Lokmanya Tilak Smarak Trust, was presented by Union Home Minister Amit Shah on the occasion of the 106th death anniversary of Lokmanya Bal Gangadhar Tilak. The Delhi BJP today lodged a complaint against leader of opposition in the Lok Sabha Rahul Gandhi, independent MP Rajesh Ranjan, alias Papu Yadav, SPMP Avadhesh Prasad and other concerned individuals for allegedly hurting religious sentiments in the parliament complex yesterday. The BJP delegation, led by New Delhi MP Bansuri Swaraj, demanded registration of an FIR against the opposition leaders. In view of the closure of Jammu-Srinagar National Highway NH44 between Jammu and Srinagar, the railways has decided to operate a special train between Badgam and Sri Mata Vaishno Devi Katra to facilitate stranded passengers and manage the heavy rush at railway stations. At the ongoing Commonwealth Games in Glasgow, Indian boxers Jasmine Lamboria and Preeti Pawar won gold medals in their respective finals, while para-athlete Soman Rana also bagged a gold in men's shot put F57 event. We have more from our sports desk.
2: India climbed to 6th place today after its medal tally rose to 30, including 8 gold, 15 silver and 7 bronze medals. Indian boxers Jasmine Lamboria and Preeti Pawar delivered dominant victories in their respective finals to win gold medals. Preeti claimed the women's 54kg boxing title with a commanding 5-0 victory over Canada's Scarlett Delgado. Jasmine secured another 5-0 win in the women's 57kg final, defeating Michaela Walsh of Northern Ireland. India also celebrated a historic achievement in para-athletics, with Soman Rana winning gold and Shubham Jual taking silver in the men's shot put F57 event. The result marked India's first ever Commonwealth Games gold medal in the men's shot put F57 event and the nation's first double podium finish in the category. In athletics, triple jumper Praveen Chitrawal won silver while Silva Prabhu earned bronze. President Draupadi Murmu, Vice President CP Radhakrishnan and Union Sports and Youth Affairs Minister Dr. Mansukh Mandviya congratulated the medal winners. With Vikas Churagja from Sports Desk.
0: And now before we end the bulletin, the headlines once again. Prime Minister Narendra Modi inaugurates Swami Vivekananda Cultural Youth Centre in Mysuru, credits Indian youth for progress in science, technology and sports. Prime Minister launches development projects worth 18,000 crore rupees in Andhra Pradesh. Centre approves advance release of over 2,000 crore rupees as assistance to flood-affected states. India and China resume cross-border trade through Nathula Pass in Sikkim. Flood fury continues in Odisha, 6 people killed in Kerala as incessant rain causes widespread havoc. And in Commonwealth Games, boxers Jasmine Lamboria and Preeti Pawar win gold medals. Para-athlete Soman Rana bags gold in men's shot put F57. That is all in the news at 9. Good night.

0: Spotlight. This is Akashvani. In the program Spotlight, now we bring you a discussion on Prime Minister's visit to Andhra Pradesh and inauguration of developmental projects. The participants are Shekhar Ayyar, senior journalist, and Anubha Rudki, anchor.
1: Mr. Shekhar Ayyar, welcome to Akashvani's Spotlight program.
2: Thank you, Anubha.
1: Mr. Ayyar, Prime Minister Modi was on a one-day Andhra visit today. Can you tell us briefly about the various sectors, the projects that he inaugurated, which are the sectors these projects were associated with?
2: Well, Anubhaji, today is a very important day for Andhra Pradesh because Prime Minister today laid the foundation stone as well as inaugurated and dedicated a number of development projects worth more than 18,000 crores in a place called Bhogapuram in Vijayanagaram in Andhra Pradesh. Vijayanagaram is a city which is very close to the very important city in that region, that is Visakhapatnam. And this project covered areas like aviation, clean energies, and most importantly, semiconductors. And overall idea is to improve connectivity and as well as, you know, to create a sort of a growth story of Andhra, especially North Andhra. And the whole idea is the youth of Andhra Pradesh will find an avenue in various areas following these projects. Right. And as the Prime Minister has always maintained that for Viksit Bharat, every state has to reach to its potential. As Prime Minister put it today, Swarna Andhra, that is a golden Andhra Pradesh, is as important for the development of a Viksit Bharat.
1: Before we take this discussion further, let's listen to what Prime Minister Modi said during his rally in Andhra Pradesh about these projects.
3: Aaj yahan kareeb 18,000 crore rupees ki vikas pariyojanaon ka shubharambh, lokarpan aur shilanyas hua hai. Airport ke saath saath ye project Andhra ki road connectivity se bhi jude hai. Inme energy security se jude project bhi hai. Ye vikas karya is baat ke prateek hai ki is samay Andhra किस स्पीड से आगे बढ़ रहा है
1: Mr. Ayyar, the Prime Minister, of course, you said, like you said, that one of the sectors is aviation. So the Prime Minister inaugurated an airport in Bhogapuram today. What is the significance of this airport as a catalyst for industrial growth, employment generation and overall economic development of the North Andhra region?
2: Well, Anubhaji, this Andhra Pradesh, particularly, we all know about Visakhapatnam, you know, which has been a hub of several projects over the last few decades. You have a steel plant there.
1: Yes.
2: The Eastern Naval Command headquarters is located there, along with all the ancillary industries. They are all located in that region. Now, this place has also is close to a tribal-dominated district of Vijayanagaram. And we all know of a place called Arakku Valley,
1: yes,
2: which has of late come on the domestic tourism, you know, map, where a lot of tourists are discovering unexplored areas. And incidentally, that place is also the home of Adivasis.
1: Right.
2: And it's very important that these projects, particularly the development of this airport, this is a greenfield airport. You know,
1: yes,
2: you already have an airport in Visakhapatnam, which is actually is a defense airport, whereas this is a greenfield airport, 55 kilometers from the Visakhapatnam city. But this is going to serve as a very important center, which will spur growth in the interland, both, even close to Andhra, not just only Andhra Pradesh, North Andhra Pradesh, but also to the neighboring districts of Odisha also.
1: Right.
2: So this is a very important thing Prime Minister inaugurated today. And apart from that, Prime Minister also inaugurated some projects related to artificial intelligence, semiconductor, and then energy systems.
1: Yes.
2: So these projects were also inaugurated today.
1: We will come to those other projects as well. But before we move there, the government has emphasized expanding airport infrastructure under the Udaan and connectivity initiatives. So the airport that was inaugurated today, how does this fit into that larger vision?
2: Well, under Udaan, the Udaan scheme is to improve regional connectivity. So as more and more two-tier cities and three-tier cities are brought in our aviation network, it enables a lot more people to travel quicker and faster. Development of an airport, it's itself a big economic activity, which immediately generates employment in the tourism sector, in the transport sector, and as well as in other support services. And it acts as a very big catalyst. That we have seen, wherever new airports have come, we have seen how the growth story of those areas I've seen. Similarly, this particular airport, which is named

0: Dr. Alluri Sitarama Raju. And as we all know, Sitarama Raju was a great revolutionary who took up the cause of the Adivasis, particularly their plight after the Madras Forest Act 1992 was enacted, and after that, how tribals were subjected to atrocity by the British because their livelihood was hit because they could not access the forest areas. So he played a big role. And today, an airport named after him, that too an international airport, he sends across a big message to people belonging to scheduled tribes as well as to scheduled class. And this particular airport, built at over 6,000 crore, it's a totally a greenfield. And is intended to handle 6 billion passengers, that is 60 lakh passengers, it intends to handle it. And it's the latest airport with latest technology. And this is going to be a big boost for these areas.
1: So as you said, the Prime Minister also laid the foundation of a semiconductor project in Visakhapatnam. Now, this facility will manufacture around 96 million semiconductor chips annually upon completion. In the present geopolitical landscape, which impacts the supply chains, and we see it almost very regularly, how crucial is this facility in helping India achieve self-reliance in this increasingly vital area?
0: Prime Minister has, the development of the semiconductor sector, a priority area, just as a lot of importance is being given to artificial intelligence. Similarly, semiconductors have acquired new importance because of the fact that everything is today, depends on the chip, that small little thing that is there, right from your cell phone into your motor car, to your locomotives, to aeroplanes, whatnot. Any technology, you have that little thing. And that thing is manufactured by few countries who hold a monopoly, the world market. But India has a huge potential because we have talented youth. That is why recently Prime Minister inaugurated a third semiconductor plant in the last 2 years. So, and the Prime Minister, when he visited this third plant in Gujarat, he mentioned that if you visit any semiconductor facility, it resembles mini India, because young people, young men and women from different strata of the society are working in these projects. This goes to show that how our talented youth are taking to new areas of technology and contributing in a big way. You mentioned 96 million chips,
1: yes,
0: which comes to 9 crore. The whole idea is that we manufacture a lot, so not only meet our requirement, we also turn into an export hub. And we export chips to other countries. So this particular semiconductor project development includes a lot of collaboration involving Japan, South Korea, Thailand. And we are doing fantastic work in this area.
1: Right.
0: And the government has accorded very important, status to this industry. And this is a futuristic industry where we are seeing development of new chips, new integrated circuits. A lot of things is happening in this field.
1: During his public address, Mr. Modi also spoke about the talent of India's youth. Let's listen to what he said.
2: आंध्र प्रदेश हमेशा भविष्य की सोच रखने वाला प्रदेश रहा है. सॉफ्टवेयर, आईटी और टेक सेक्टर में आंध्र के युवाओं ने पूरी दुनिया में अपना डंका बजाया है और इसलिए सरकार यहां के टैलेंट को आंध्र प्रदेश की डेवलपमेंट पावर से जोड़ना चाहती है.
1: The Prime Minister also said that for the country to benefit from its talented youth, the government is now focusing on futuristic tech industries like semiconductors. Mr. Iyer, how do you see such initiatives by the centre in harnessing the youth power and the talent of the country and including them in India's growth story?
0: Well, when it was a united Andhra Pradesh, that including Telangana, yes, and Andhra Pradesh, coastal Andhra Pradesh, under the leadership of Chandrababu Naidu, took a giant leap in the field of electronics and IT. In fact, Chandrababu Naidu is credited for creating Cyberabad, which, yes, is close to Hyderabad, which is a hub of IT sector. And with the state being carved into Andhra Pradesh and Telangana, and Hyderabad being the headquarters of Telangana, Chandrababu Naidu has been keen to develop the potential of the coastal Andhra Pradesh. So you are seeing a lot of projects are coming up in and around Vijayawada, in and around Visakhapatnam, and also in other small towns and cities where a lot of initiative has been launched. And Chandrababu Naidu is a person who believes in reforms and shares a good equation with our Prime Minister and shares the Prime Minister vision for both Swarnabha Andhra as well as for Viksit Bharat. So therefore, today the projects that were inaugurated or dedicated to the nation or foundation for which was laid today, all these projects are towards doing three things. One, to tap the local talent potential, to open up several sectors for entrepreneurship, both locally as well as nationally. And third, to invite international collaboration and to spur growth

0: in all these areas, and also to, you know, open up employment potential for particularly people belonging to economically weaker sections, but including scheduled caste and scheduled tribes.
1: Another infra project inaugurated today related to the renewable energy sector. That is, the Prime Minister inaugurated transmission system for Kurnool Wind Energy Zone and Solar Energy Zone. How will such projects, or how do such projects contribute to India's energy transition and decarbonization efforts?
0: Well, you know, as Prime Minister has very clearly expressed India's commitment to meet climate control goals. We saw India taking an active part in the climate conference a few years ago. And since then, we have been keeping up that commitment. First, you saw the complete electrification of our railways, our rail network, which largely reduced the carbon emissions, number one. Number two, a lot of encouragement has been given to other alternative forms of energy, particularly windmill as well as solar energy. Under the solar energy, we all know how Prime Minister wants each household to turn into a hub for producing solar energy. So schemes have been announced. It was announced in the previous budget, given further encouragement where every house can set up with government subsidy, can put up solar panels and generate electricity, not only for their use and as well as also give it to the grid. Now, today's projects particularly, they will enable evacuation of power. See, you need the new grid connectivity so that power that is generated by both private enterprises and individual enterprises, or even individual homes, and particularly these renewable energy zones in places like Kurnool and Anantapuram. And this will in fact benefit the entire country, because power which is produced, which is in surplus, will be fed to the national grid. And on the whole, you are going to see a large quantum of renewable energy sources, which will show our commitment, also reduce the fossil fuel power generation, which is a very important step for the coming generation. It's Prime Minister's commitment to the coming generation that India surges ahead the field of cleaner fuel.
1: Prime Minister Narendra Modi today said Andhra Pradesh has the potential to emerge as a key growth engine for Viksit Bharat. How do projects inaugurated or launched by him today fit into the centre's vision of Viksit Bharat and the broader strategy for infrastructure and economic development in the state?
0: Yes, because as I mentioned earlier, the Andhra Pradesh has always shown, as I mentioned, under the leadership of Chandrababu Naidu, earlier as a Chief Minister of United Andhra, and now as a Chief Minister of Andhra Pradesh. He has been very committed to reforms. He always believes that the huge potential of the people of Andhra Pradesh must be tapped for these kind of forward-thinking, innovative projects that will bring about an opportunity or open the window for what the Prime Minister calls global dominance of local youth. Already we know Andhra Pradesh, Telangana and some other states, they contribute a lot of talented youth to various technology projects, not just in India. You go to the Silicon Valley or you go to anywhere, you'll find a lot of these young people are from these states.
1: Yes.
0: Where along with the people from other parts of our country have been making fantastic contribution. And the Prime Minister believes that the various schemes, you know, whether it is airport connectivity, airport infrastructure or port connectivity, ultimately the idea is the logistics is optimized, and along with that, the development that will benefit also the agriculture sector, you know, it will empower our farmers and significantly boost the ease of doing business.
1: Right.
0: So that is why all the projects that were, they will ensure that there is the local talent pool is directly involved in regional development.
1: Mr. Shekhar Iyer, thank you so much for joining us in Akashvani's Spotlight program and sharing your views on this issue.
0: Thank you very much.
2: 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The participants were Shekhar Iyer, senior journalist, and Anubha Rothke, anchor. 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